How do we touch the sky? Maybe it's about time. 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

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Like the Jets, Mets, the Betslets. The Schlitzlets and the Schletzlets.

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Digging in the pack, bumping mini Ripperton. White boys in your pockets for the dividends. Born militant, early lost innocence. You can't change revolutionary citizens, my nigga.

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If it's clever, I would never be the one to baby. I know better. But if you wanna take lead, I could let ya. As long as you remember that it's only for a second. The aura is plush, it's getting redder. Follow the steps like we dancing together. It's gonna rain like we channeled the weather. If you don't got the words, then just give me a letter. Give me a vowel, just give me the effort. And A, I owe you extra. I

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slacks and split him open. 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Use any of your heavenly means, your golden scythe, your holy sword, your fiery arrows studded with stars. I don't give a fuck. Just kill him. 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I am not asking.

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Are my sacrifices not extravagant? All I have is yours, and I swear I can't do it again. I swear to you, Lord, he has to die. There is no other way.

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I'm not asking. 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It belongs to me. 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It is my voice that bites the back of a cold wind. It is my voice that bites the back of a cold wind. And I, it is I who bends the tall grasses. It is I am the one. I am the only one. I have to be. I don't care. That he can't help me. I can't do it again.

to use to choose your scrambling. Every day the monotonous wasteland between work and play, it's never ending. You're firmly here to stay, there's scuff marks on your wall and your deposit is long gone. You're trawling the papers, looking for the answers. Loopholes and data. 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Loopholes and data.

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1: To my unborn child. To my unborn child. In case I don't make it.

the top of the top of the top of the top of the top of the top of the top of the top of the top of the top of the top of the top of the top of the top of the top of the top of the top of the top of the top of the top of the top of the top of the top of the top of the top of the top of the top of the top of the top of the top of the top of the top of the top of the top of the top of the top of the top of the top of the top of the top of the top of the top of the top of the top of the top of the top of the top of the top of the top of the top of the top of the top of the top of the top of the top of the top of the top of the top of the top of the top of the top of the top of the top of the top of the top of the top of the top of the top of the top of the top of the top of the top of the top of the top of the top of the top of the top of the top of the top of the top of the top of the top of the top of the top of the top of the top of the top of the top of the top of the top of the top of the top of the top of the top of the top of the top of the top of the top of the top of the top of the top of the top of the top of the top of the top of the top of the top of the top of the top of the top of the top of the top of the top of the top of the top of the top of the top of the top of the top of the top of the top of the top of the top of the top of the top of the top of